0: from everywhere USA. It's Fox Across America with Jimmy Failla.
1: Jimmy, back in action. Hour number three, Fox Across America, sponsored by the fine folks at Prevagen. It's for your brain, but now's no time. If you need me to help you with your brain, game, set, match. Like, by all means, buy all the Prevagen you want, but I should not be in charge of anything of consequence.
2: My hobbies are fast cars and fast women.
1: This is a good old-fashioned talk show, and the only qualification for hosting one is you gotta like talking to people, bargain with them in good faith, and try to keep it fast and fun. That's all we're doing.
3: Can you dig it? Can you dig it?

0: And the other players saying, yeah, let's do this. And now this weird thing, Stephanie White, coach of the Indiana Fever, Caitlin Clark and Sophie Cunningham's team, people thought she didn't defend her player the other day after Sophie Cunningham got clotheslined in that game, which she didn't. She didn't come to her defense in that presser. So she's upset about that and thinks that the league is under fire. Did you hear this whole speech?
1: No.
0: Do we have time right now? Do you want to do it?
1: Sure. How long is the speech?
0: Well, let's see here. We got... Oh, she goes for like 2 minutes.
1: Okay, yeah, we got to kick it.
0: Yeah, we got to get to the five
2: storage. Well, you got to hang in there then, yeah. That's coming up, yeah.
0: Well, there were so many people online saying, this is really worth a listen.
1: Mm-hmm.
0: Well, I guess it is if you want to hear something ridiculous. Yeah. Oh, yep. We'll get to it. And the five stories we're watching today coming right up.